It's Billy Joel on 105.7 KOKZ. Mike Davis with you on a finally Friday night. Welcome to the weekend, my friend. Hope you're doing well. Hopefully you are making plans for Mother's Day. In case you have forgotten, Mother's Day is Sunday. So just FYI, you still have time. You have this evening. You've got all day tomorrow. So I don't want you to forget about it. So there's your public service announcement on this Friday evening. Baltimore of Iowa's classic hits. It's David Bowie.

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1: KCRG TV9 First Alert Forecast. For tonight, mostly clear skies, a low of 46. Partly cloudy tomorrow, a high up to 72. Winds out southwest tonight between 5 to 15. Become west-southwest and then northwest tomorrow between 10 to 20. Mostly clear tomorrow night, a low of 39. Partly cloudy and dry on Sunday for Mother's Day. I'm TV9 First Alert Storm Team meteorologist Corey Thompson on 105.7 KOKZ, Iowa's Classic Hits.

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1: Jen, you have to tell me about this cruise, what I need to know, how to act. People don't usually let me out into the wild, but this cruise to Alaska we're going to take, it sounds great.
2: First of all, you need to have fun.
1: That's part of the problem, though, with me.
2: Well, but it's okay. As long as you go and have fun, you don't want to go be crazy pants. There is a jail on the boat.
1: Is there a buffet in the jail?
2: Ooh, I don't know.
1: Well, I know there are bars. Anyway, here's what I know. There will be a big group of Iowans on board, and we want you to be a part of that if you want it.
2: If you need it.
1: We're not going to chain you to us.
2: No. When we get to port, the towns that you can go investigate on your own, we can help you get those excursions if you want to pay to go do something or if you just want to investigate the town.
1: It's one cruise and many adventures.
2: Yes.
1: And talk about an adventure, a cruise to Alaska.
2: Right.
1: So come with us.
2: Yes.
1: Quantum of the Seas.
2: Yes.
1: Royal Caribbean.
2: September 13th through 20th, 2027.
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The Romantics, 1057 KOKZ. Thanks so much for joining me on this Friday evening. Mike Davis here. Classic hits on the way from Joan Jett and the Blackhearts. Bon Jovi will throw in some Genesis. Right now, John Mellencamp on KOKZ.

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1: weather. 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For tonight, mostly clear skies, a low of 46. Partly cloudy tomorrow, a high up to 72. Winds out southwest tonight between 5 to 15. Become west-southwest and then northwest tomorrow between 10 to 20. Mostly clear tomorrow night, a low of 39. Partly cloudy and dry on Sunday for Mother's Day. I'm TV9 First Alert Storm Team meteorologist Corey Thompson on 105.7 KOKZ, Iowa's Classic Hits.

0: Rod Stewart on 105.7 KOKZ Iowa's Classic Hits. Mike Davis along with you on a Friday evening. And just FYI, this has nothing to do with anything. I have a stuck sneeze. So if all of a sudden I go quiet, you'll know why. I was going to sneeze before I went on the air, and it's stuck, and it's... Anyway, just want to let you know if all of a sudden things go silent, I'm sneezing. Why I felt the need to tell you that, but I did. The Iowa Renaissance Festival is headed to Amana May 23rd through the 25th and May 30th through the 31st. 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

It's Aerosmith on 105.7 KOKZ. Thanks so much for joining me on this Friday. Mike Davis here. And in case you're curious, I had mentioned the last time I talked, I had a stuck sneeze. Just so you know, in case you're worried about me, I got it out. All right, so we're good. Everything is fine now. Let's see. Classic It's Headed Your Way This Hour from the Rolling Stones. We'll throw in some Alanis Morissette. Also get to some Soft Cell. Right now it's Styx on KOKZ. Oh, my.

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7: KCRG TV9 First Alert Forecast. For tonight, mostly clear skies, a low of 46. Partly cloudy tomorrow, a high up to 72. Winds out southwest tonight between 5 to 15. Become west-southwest and then northwest tomorrow between 10 to 20. Mostly clear tomorrow night, a low of 39. Partly cloudy and dry on Sunday for Mother's Day. I'm TV9 First Alert Storm Team Meteorologist Corey Thompson on 105.7 KOKZ, Iowa's Classic Hits.

0: REM on 105.7 KOKZ. Mike Davis out the door for tonight, but we've got plenty more of Iowa's classic hits headed your way. We'll start off 60 minutes of nonstop with Michael Jackson. Have a great rest of your Friday. We'll talk to you tomorrow afternoon at 4.
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1: weather. The KCRG TV9 First Alert Forecast. Mostly clear overnight with a low near 46. Winds are out of the southwest at 5 to 15. On Saturday, partly cloudy with a high near 72. Winds initially out of the west-southwest switch to the northwest at 10 to 20. Saturday night, mostly clear with a low near 39. I'm TV9 First Alert Storm Team meteorologist A.J. Rickman on 105.7 KOKZ, Iowa's Classic Hits.

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0: It's Mike Waters from the Waters Wake Up Call. I hope you're having a great Mother's Day weekend. Back on Monday, we were talking about vanity plates, and this mother called with a heck of a story.
1: He likes a plate that my son has right now.
0: Tell me.
1: Don't run? Yep.
0: Is he a cop?
1: Nope.
0: Is he an anti-marathoner?
1: No.
0: Is he against the 401k?
1: No.
0: That'd be too long to run. I'm against the 401k. I can't even do 5k. But anyway, what is he saying? Is he threatening us?
1: Don't run from the cops.
0: Okay.
1: Don't run from your car after you get in an accident.
0: So why would he have that personalized license plate?
1: He crashed his car and he just don't run from the cops.
0: So he crashed his car and started running.
1: Yeah, he could pass.
0: Wow. Too bad he didn't see a personalized license plate that said that before he crashed his car.
1: Yeah.
0: Do you call him Little Tiger Woods?
1: Yeah.
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1: The KCRG TV9 First Alert Forecast. Mostly clear overnight with a low near 46. Winds are out of the southwest at 5 to 15. On Saturday, partly cloudy with a high near 72. Winds initially out of the west-southwest switch to the northwest at 10 to 20. Saturday night, mostly clear with a low near 39. I'm TV9 First Alert Storm Team meteorologist A.J. 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
6: 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Laura Branigan was playing solitaire. Champagne was ready to try again. And Def Leppard was posing for a photograph. 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
1: weather. The KCRG TV9 First Alert Forecast. Mostly clear overnight with a low near 46. Winds are out of the southwest at 5 to 15. On Saturday, partly cloudy with a high near 72. Winds initially out of the west-southwest switch to the northwest at 10 to 20. Saturday night, mostly clear with a low near 39. I'm TV9 First Alert Storm Team meteorologist A.J. 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
2: Hey, it's Mike Waters from the Waters Wake Up Call. I hope you're having a great Mother's Day weekend. It was Cinco de Mayo back on Tuesday, so guess what we played?
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2: 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Why don't we do Oye Como Va, because obviously it's Spanish phrase, and yep. 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
1: weather. The KCRG TV9 First Alert Forecast. Mostly clear overnight with a low near 46. Winds are out of the southwest at 5 to 15. On Saturday, partly cloudy with a high near 72. Winds initially out of the west-southwest switch to the northwest at 10 to 20. Saturday night, mostly clear with a low near 39. I'm TV9 First Alert Storm Team meteorologist A.J. Rickman on 105.7 KOKZ, Iowa's Classic Hits.

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1: We've unlocked the vaults, and we're replaying Casey Kasem's American Top 40, the 70s. This week is from May 8, 1976. 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The Four Seasons remembered December 1963. 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
1: weather. The KCRG TV9 First Alert Forecast. Mostly clear overnight with a low near 46. Winds are out of the southwest at 5 to 15. On Saturday, partly cloudy with a high near 72. Winds initially out of the west-southwest switch to the northwest at 10 to 20. Saturday night, mostly clear with a low near 39. I'm TV9 First Alert Storm Team meteorologist A.J. 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

0: We have to stop for a couple seconds. Patience, young Jedi. 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
1: weather. The KCRG TV9 First Alert Forecast. Mostly clear overnight with a low near 46. Winds are out of the southwest at 5 to 15. On Saturday, partly cloudy with a high near 72. Winds initially out of the west-southwest switch to the northwest at 10 to 20. Saturday night, mostly clear with a low near 39. I'm TV9 First Alert Storm Team meteorologist A.J. Rickman on 105.7 KOKZ, Iowa's Classic Hits.

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1: Jen, you have to tell me about this cruise, what I need to know, how to act. People don't usually let me out into the wild, but this cruise to Alaska we're going to take, it sounds great.
2: First of all, you need to have fun.
1: That's part of the problem, though, with me.
2: Well, but it's okay. As long as you go and have fun, you don't want to go be crazy pants. There is a jail on the boat.
1: Is there a buffet in the jail?
2: Ooh, I don't know.
1: Well, I know there are bars. Anyway, here's what I know. There will be a big group of Iowans on board, and we want you to be a part of that if you want it.
2: If you need it.
1: We're not going to chain you to us.
2: No. When we get to port, the towns that you can go investigate on your own, we can help you get those excursions if you want to pay to go do something or if you just want to investigate the town.
1: It's one cruise and many adventures.
2: Yes.
1: And talk about an adventure, a cruise to Alaska.
2: Right.
1: So come with us.
2: Yes.
1: Quantum of the Seas.
2: Yes.
1: Royal Caribbean.
2: September 13th through 20th, 2027.
1: So get all of the details at 1057KOKZ.com and then take a cruise to Alaska with Mylex Complete Auto Care and 1057KOKZ.
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1: weather. The KCRG TV9 First Alert Forecast. Mostly clear overnight with a low near 46. Winds are out of the southwest at 5 to 15. On Saturday, partly cloudy with a high near 72. Winds initially out of the west-southwest switch to the northwest at 10 to 20. Saturday night, mostly clear with a low near 39. I'm TV9 First Alert Storm Team meteorologist A.J. Rickman on 105.7 KOKZ, Iowa's Classic Hits.

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2: Welcome to Iowa This Week. I'm Tim Harwood. The University of Northern Iowa announced a study last week which quantifies the financial benefits of student teachers placed in classrooms across rural communities. We find out more during today's program from University of Northern Iowa Professor Nicole Score. Thank you for being with us.
3: Thank you.
2: So the big top line number that jumps out from this 4-year study was $11.7 million. Before we talk about that, could you tell us a little bit about what prompted this study and why it was important to look at what student teachers provide when it comes to value to the districts where they're working?
3: Yeah, so we had actually Dean Mulholland of the College of Education shared with us a similar kind of study announcement from the University of Central Florida College of Education. And so she thought that it would be interesting for us to do something similar and focus on our rural schools in Iowa. Their focus was wider and a little bit different, but we had been really kind of in the College of Education thinking about how we serve our rural communities. We had applied for a big Institute of Educational Sciences grant to develop a center for rural education. It's something that's still sort of on our radar and something we're slowly working towards. And so this announcement from the University of Central Florida kind of prompted us to want to take a look at our student teachers and how we serve our rural schools in Iowa.
2: And let's also define student teaching for those that haven't been in a classroom in a while or who may not have a real clear picture of who this student is that's going to work. Typically, it's a semester, I suppose, or maybe a full year of going and getting practical work in a classroom before graduating and moving on to a regular job in teaching.
3: Yes. So student teaching placements vary from 4 weeks to 16 weeks. And so students who do a 4 week might do 3 4 weeks or 4 4 weeks. A student who does 8 weeks might do 2 8 weeks. A 16 week would be in the same place. So they do vary. Most of UNI's student teaching placements are 8 week placements in a school where they are teaching a class supervised by a classroom teacher, learning to be an independent classroom teacher so that the next year when they go to get their very first job, they are ready and successful as a full-time classroom teacher.
2: We're talking with University of Northern Iowa Professor Nicole Score about a recent study that found that student teachers from UNI provide over an average year about $2.6 million of value to the districts that they're serving, especially in rural communities. And what sort of value is that? What kind of value does a classroom get from having a student teacher? Obviously, there's value for the student who's going to learn about teaching in a practical environment, but what's the value that comes back the other way?
3: So we actually calculated this as a monetary benefit specifically. We didn't think about some of the other values that student teachers might bring to the classroom, building relationships with students, maybe bringing their own unique strengths into the classroom and things like that. We strictly looked at the monetary benefit or financial benefit of having a student teacher for that supervising teacher and for the school district. So student teachers don't get paid, and I don't know if everybody knows that, and it is part of their training, and so they are actually paying tuition during this time and earning credits, so they don't get paid. And so we really wanted to look at what is that financial or monetary benefit to rural school districts for having student teachers in their district. So this was a hard thing to calculate. We didn't want to call it economic impact. We had consulted with some of our smart people on campus, and we really didn't want to overstate what it was we were estimating. And so we tried to stay away from the words value or economic impact because that wasn't really what we were estimating. And so we had a long conversation with them about, you know, not using first year teacher salary to estimate that economic or financial benefit, because student teachers don't do everything that a first year teacher would do. So we talked about paraprofessionals. Is it a similar maybe monetary benefit as paraprofessional, who are very important in our schools across the state? And so we went and we consulted with some of our student teaching professionals at UNI and asked them what they thought. And so we kind of, they thought, well, it's more than a paraprofessional, less than a first year teacher. So we kind of came to the idea that a substitute teacher might be somewhat similar. They are being supervised by the classroom teacher. The classroom teacher isn't necessarily there, but they're writing lesson plans for that sub and those kind of things. And so perhaps this is somewhat comparable. And so that's what we ended up on. And then we did a little search of how much do substitute teachers get paid in the state. And we came to about $720 per week. And then we used that calculation to proceed with the big calculation and getting to that four-year number of around $11 million.
2: So that certainly speaks to the methodology of how the study was conducted. Qualitatively, in terms of the student experience or the professional teacher's experience, can you give us an example of where you see some value or something that that classroom gets that they wouldn't necessarily have without that student teacher there?
3: An extra human body is a big benefit when you have a classroom teacher who's experienced and they're doing all the great things and they can provide that student teacher with mentorship and then kind of go and do other things in the school, participate in other things that maybe they wouldn't get time to do in leadership in the school building. And having two adult humans in a classroom is always helpful for kids, because then kids get more attention and more individual needs met and those kind of things. So anytime we can put more humans in the classroom, students tend to get their needs met a little bit better.
2: We're talking with University of Northern Iowa professor Nicole Skore about a recent study that the University of Northern Iowa released, indicating that student teachers in rural districts contribute about $2.6 million in economic or financial benefits in a typical school year, and learning more about that. And again, this is a study focused particularly on rural districts. Do you have a rough idea of how many UNI student teachers end up in those rural districts versus some of the larger districts, more urban districts in the state?
3: So we calculated, so the whole defining rural is also difficult. Lots of different agencies use different calculations of what is rural. And so we had to kind of go through that. And we use pretty common, the National Center for Educational Statistics has a definition that they use from the census. And so we use those same metrics to define rural, but we also added a little bit because some towns that are labeled towns by the NCES serve rural areas. And so we consider those rural serving school districts, even though they're in a town. And so we calculated those as rural as well. And so when we kind of did it all together, there were 1,787 rural serving placements for our student teachers. So about 30 of those were four-week placements, about 1,400 of those were eight-week placements, and about 270 of those were 16-week placements. So 1,787 total rural serving placements for this particular study.
2: So coming back the other way, and this is only sort of tangentially related to this study, do you feel like a student teacher serving in a rural district gets a different sort of experience and maybe some particular value that they wouldn't get in a different environment?
3: Potentially, I think it's different. I'm not a teacher education coordinator, but I'm a school psychologist and run our school psychology program. And we send our students out to rural areas and to urban areas as well across the state. And I think our students get a very different experience, not bad, good. It's just different. And we try to when students are going out to rural areas, we try to talk to them about maybe some of the differences. When you're living and working in a small town, some of those relationships become really tight, and that's a good thing, right? Because you get to know kids and families and develop those relationships really closely. But that can also be, on the other side, difficult when there are hard things that happen with families or with students. And you need to step back and take a more objective frame of view. And so that can be difficult. And I think that's one of the things that our students, school psychology students, definitely have to navigate when they're working out in rural areas in the state. And that's different than in the urban areas. We still have lots of diversity in our rural areas in Iowa, language diversity and race, ethnicity diversity and religion diversity and socioeconomic diversity. So while some people may think, well, you only get that in urban areas, those experiences, they may be more in like Des Moines and Waterloo and some of our large districts, but we certainly have lots of diversity out in the rural areas too. And so even if you're doing a student teaching placement out in the rural areas or school psychology or principalship or any of the programs that we have at UNI out in our rural areas, you're still likely to experience a diverse group of people out there. And we know diversity is lots of things, and every family has its own diverse culture. So we're ready to meet students and families where they are.
2: So this number is out there now, $11.7 million over the course of 4 years, about $2.6 million in value provided by student teachers for rural districts. And this is, again, strictly UNI student teachers, but about $2.6 million in a typical academic year. So now that the information is available to anybody who might want it, what do you see changing, if anything? How does this affect the relationship between UNI and rural districts, or between student teachers and their classroom teaching supervisors, or anything else? Do you see this having a clear impact on something now going forward?
3: Well, I hope that what it shows is that, you know, one, UNI's out there, right? We've always talked about, you know, we have teachers in all 99 of our counties across the state. And I think we're really trying to show how much we are serving our rural communities, not just within the College of Education, but across the university. There's a group of people who have been getting together to talk about how do we share the great work that we are doing in rural communities across the state. Drew Conrad in Business and Community Services has been doing work with businesses out in the rural areas for years and years. And other faculty and staff have been doing great work out of there. And so I hope that this is just one piece of that bigger story that we get to tell as the University of Northern Iowa, that we are out there in our rural communities across Iowa, supporting our educators, our families, our businesses, our environmental needs, our agriculture in all types of different ways. And the number is big. I don't know if... you know, that just shows that, you know, we have a very large student teacher population. We have a very large teacher education program. And we pride ourselves at UNI on being a place where we educate high quality teachers. And so hopefully, you know, we're just telling a piece of that story. There's been talk about paying student teachers and supporting student teachers because they are out there doing good work. And I hope that this number and this study helps, you know, continue and move forward that conversation. How do we support our student teachers? They're out there doing good work. They're, you know, providing benefit to our rural schools. How do we help them with housing and tuition costs and all of these other things that they need to be out there supporting kids and learning their craft from really great teachers that we have out in the rural schools?
2: University of Northern Iowa Professor Nicole Skor with us to talk about a study that places the value of student teachers in rural Iowa classrooms at approximately $2.6 million each academic year. Thanks so much for being with us.
3: My pleasure. Thank you very much.
2: And that's all for this edition of Iowa This Week. We thank you for listening. I'm Tim Harwood.
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4: Jen, you have to tell me about this cruise, what I need to know, how to act. People don't usually let me out into the wild, but this cruise to Alaska we're going to take, it sounds great.
5: First of all, you need to have fun.
4: That's part of the problem, though, with me.
5: Well, but it's okay. As long as you go and have fun, you don't want to go be crazy pants. There is a jail on the boat.
4: Is there a buffet in the jail?
5: Ooh, I don't know.
4: Well, I know there are bars. Anyway, here's what I know. There will be a big group of Iowans on board, and we want you to be a part of that if you want it.
5: If you need it.
4: We're not going to chain you to us.
5: No. When we get to port, the towns that you can go investigate on your own, we can help you get those excursions if you want to pay to go do something or if you just want to investigate the town.
4: It's one cruise and many adventures.
5: Yes.
4: And talk about an adventure, a cruise to Alaska.
5: Right.
4: So come with us.
5: Yes.
4: Quantum of the Seas.
5: Yes.
4: Royal Caribbean.
5: September 13th through 20th, 2027.
4: So get all of the details at 1057KOKZ.com and then take a cruise to Alaska with Mylex Complete Auto Care and 1057KOKZ.
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8: KCRG TV9 First Alert Forecast. Today seeing partly cloudy skies with a high of 72. West-southwest wind shifting to northwest winds at 10 to 20 miles per hour. Mostly clear tonight with a low of 39. North winds at 5 to 15 miles per hour. Mostly sunny on Mother's Day, a high of 66. I'm TV9 First Alert Storm Team Meteorologist Camille Dinka on 105.7 KOKZ, Iowa's Classic Hits.

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From Just What I Needed, and then you have it for a little bit, and then it's good riddance. Yeah, fickle, fickle people out there, I'll tell you.

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1: Your GTV 9 First Alert Forecast. Today seeing partly cloudy skies, the high of 72. West-southwest wind shifting to northwest winds at 10 to 20 miles per hour. Mostly clear tonight with a low of 39. North winds at 5 to 15 miles per hour. Mostly sunny on Mother's Day, a high of 66. I'm TV 9 First Alert Storm Team Meteorologist Camille Dinka on 105.7 KOKZ, Iowa's Classic Hits.

springtime. 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

0: Classic Hits 105.7 KOKZ, Earth, Wind, and Fire. That is September. My name is Mike Waters. Glad to be with you on an early Saturday morning. And guess who's coming back to Eastern Iowa? Britt Floyd. They are the ultimate Pink Floyd experience. They really are. And they're coming to the Paramount Theater on Wednesday night, May 27th. And starting Monday morning and then all next week, you're going to have a chance to win tickets during the, I've never heard of this before, but the Waters Wake Up Call. But get more details on that show, Britt Floyd, at 1057KOKZ.com.
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That is the Stones, Beast of Burden. Have you gotten in yet on the $5,000 Garden of Green sweepstakes yet? Well, it's going on as we speak. 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Yeah, and then you'll want to celebrate and get some red wine. I know you.

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2: Hey, it's Mike Waters from the Waters Wake Up Call. I hope you're having a great Mother's Day weekend. Back on Monday, we were talking about vanity plates, and this mother called with a heck of a story.
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10: weather. The KCRG TV9 First Alert Forecast. Today seeing partly cloudy skies, the high of 72. West-southwest winds shifting to northwest winds at 10 to 20 miles per hour. Mostly clear tonight with a low of 39. North winds at 5 to 15 miles per hour. Mostly sunny on Mother's Day, a high of 66. I'm TV9 First Alert Storm Team Meteorologist Mildinka on 105.7 KOKZ, Iowa's Classic Hits.

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That's Blue Oyster Cult and Burning for You. My name is Mike Waters. And boy, do I want you to come with us as we sail away to Alaska. 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It's on the Royal Caribbean Quantum of the Seas. And it's going on next year, September 13th through the 20th of 2027. And we have 3 Alaska ports we're stopping in. 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

0: 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That is Madonna and Into the Groove. My name is Mike Waters, and you like the 80s, don't you? Hey, who doesn't? I remember the 80s. Most of them, not all of them, of course, but I remember most of the 80s. But Nina Blackwood, if you were around in the 80s, you know who she is, one of the original MTV VJs. But she's got the absolutely 80s Saturday night, 9 o'clock. And this Saturday, Nina's got some Billy Idol and Lou Gramm, Heart. Total Recall Top 5 is from this week, back in 1985. So absolutely 80s Saturday night, 9 o'clock, right here. That's tonight, by the way, on 105.7 K.
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1: Casey or G, TV9 First Alert Forecast. Today seeing partly cloudy skies with a high of 72. West-southwest winds shifting to northwest winds at 10 to 20 miles per hour. Mostly clear tonight with a low of 39. North winds at 5 to 15 miles per hour. Mostly sunny on Mother's Day, a high of 66. I'm TV9 First Alert Storm Team Meteorologist Camille Dinka on 105.7 KOKZ, Iowa's Classic Hits.

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0: Classic hits, 105.7 KOKZ in excess. And with that, Waters, I am heading out of here and making way for Mr. Classic AT40 himself, Casey Kasem. He's going to be in 9 to noon today and featuring the top songs from May 8th, 1976. And then tomorrow and every Sunday, you know, 8 to noon, he gives you some good 80s stuff. And tomorrow from May 14th, 83. So it's Classic AT40. We do it every weekend right here on KOKZ, and he's coming up in a matter of moments. Meanwhile, I'll catch you back here Monday morning, 5:30 to 10, hit and run headlines, the bright side, 3 things you didn't know you needed to hear, and I'll find some other stuff for us to do as well. Okay, I always plan for you. So don't worry about that. I'll catch you 5:30 to 10 Monday morning right here on KOKZ in the Waters Way.
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0: Hello again. This is Casey Kasem. Welcome to American Top 40 and our regular countdown of this week's best-selling single records in the USA. Well, we have six new songs on American Top 40 this week and a new one at the top. Let's get it started right here.
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0: There are seven remakes, seven, more than we've had in over a year on American Top 40, and this is the first of them. The Captain and Tennille with Shop Around, the old miracle song from '61.
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0: Sweeten my coffee with a warming kiss. Soften my dreams with your sigh. After you've loved me for a million years, then you can tell me goodbye. Glenn Campbell and Don't Pull Your Love, Then You Can Tell Me Goodbye. Survey song number 27 on American Top 40. This is Casey Kasem in Hollywood counting them down on AT40. We've got 26 hits to go on our way to a new number one. Stay right there.
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2: Okay, let's get on with American Top 40. I'm Casey Kasem, and the countdown continues.
3: Number 26.
2: This song debuted a couple of weeks ago at 38. Last week went to 32. 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Bad Company and Youngblood.

0: position number 22, the Commodores falling from number 5 with Sweet Love. 21 hits to number 1 and counting them down.
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0: This is the third top 10 hit for Dr. Hook. At number 21 this week. She

0: Pratt & McLean at number 19 on the survey with Happy Days. Well, now on American Top 40, let me get to that letter from California that comes from Bill Small, who lives in Chatsworth. Bill wants to know what song during the 70s spent the most weeks in the top 10 without ever making it to number one. Well, there's a tie for this one. Two songs during this decade have each spent 10 weeks in the top 10 without ever pushing higher than number two. One was a Burt Bacharach song about a busted romance. That rode the top 10 from December of 70 to February of 71. Remember One Less Bell, sung by the Fifth Dimension? And the other song was a soul smash back in 72 that had a lot of women's libbers screaming foul. The song was I Gotcha by Joe Tex, and there are a lot of women who thought it took a very condescending and offensive approach to the subject of love and romance. Well, that controversial record sold enough copies to hang on in the top 10 from March until May of 72. 10 weeks. And there you have it, Bill. The two songs that stayed in the top 10 the most weeks during the 70s without ever making it to number one. Thanks for your letter.
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0: Here are three young ladies from Germany. They call themselves Silver Convention. Their first big hit went to number one. That was Fly, Robin, Fly. This one, already at number 8 in only 4 weeks on AT40.
1: That's right.

0: there's a cure for this, I don't want to hear about it. That's Diana Ross at number 7 with Love Hangover. You know, I told you before that Elton John and the Carpenters are running first and second in a very tight race for most top 10 singles during the 70s. Coming up, we'll hear the latest smash by the supergroup who this week move into third place.
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1: 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It's by a singing actor who's appeared in more than 100 TV series and films, including Nashville, which won him an Oscar for Best Original Song. This is Keith Carradine with I'm Easy. It's not my

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0: 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Who's Crying Now is from Journey. 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Can that be right? I was riding my bike in the Bicentennial Parade back in 1976. 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
2: The KCRG TV9 First Alert Forecast. Today seeing partly cloudy skies, the high of 72. West-southwest winds shifting to northwest winds at 10 to 20 miles per hour. Mostly clear tonight with a low of 39. North winds at 5 to 15 miles per hour. Mostly sunny on Mother's Day, a high of 66. I'm TV9 First Alert Storm Team Meteorologist Camille Dinka on 105.7 KOKZ, Iowa's Classic Hits.

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0: 1057 KOKZ, Iowa's Classic Hits. Come on, Eileen is from Dexys Midnight Runners, or as they're known now, Dexys. It doesn't seem right to not include Midnight Runners, but it is what it is. We've got another long set of tunes on the way. Keep the music rolling on this Mother's Day Eve. I've got some Prince, John Mellencamp, and Queen in the next half hour on KOK.
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A check of your TV9 First Alert forecast. Looks lovely for Mother's Day. It is on the way. The Waters Wake Up Call will be back at it on Monday morning, 5:30 to 10. In fact, all next week, Mike has your free tickets to see Britt Floyd, the ultimate Pink Floyd experience, coming to the Paramount Theater on May the 27th. So listen and win Britt Floyd tickets all next week. 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
2: The KCRG TV9 First Alert Forecast. Today seeing part of the cloudy skies, the high of 72. West-southwest winds shifting to northwest winds at 10 to 20 miles per hour. Mostly clear tonight with a low of 39. North winds at 5 to 15 miles per hour. Mostly sunny on Mother's Day, a high of 66. I'm TV9 First Alert Storm Team Meteorologist Camille Dinka on 105.7 KOKZ, Iowa's Classic Hits.

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0: 105.7 KOKZ, Iowa's Classic Hits with The Clash. We have more tunes to keep your weekend moving coming up in just a minute. Have you heard about the cruise to Alaska with Mike Waters and Jen from Milex Complete Auto Care? They are going on a seven-day Alaskan cruise on the Royal Caribbean Quantum of the Seas, September 13th through the 20th of 2027. Three Alaska ports. 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
1: We've unlocked the vaults, and we're replaying Casey Kasem's American Top 40, the 70s. This week is from May 8th, 1976. That's when the Captain and Tennille taught us to shop around. The Four Seasons remembered December 1963. Barry Manilow was trying to get that feeling again. And Wings were playing silly love songs. You'll hear those songs and all the top 40 hits from May 8th, 1976, right here on American Top 40, the 70s.
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0: 1057 KOKZ, Iowa's classic hits, trending with the kids these days. It's Michael Jackson and Beat It. Jeff Winfield in on a beautiful Saturday afternoon. Your TV9 First Alert forecast is on the way, and it is a great time to be a Chicago Cubs fan. They won their 10th game in a row last night, defeating Texas. This is their second 10-game winning streak. And they've only played 39 games. I think the last time it happened was 1955.
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2: KCRG TV9 First Alert Forecast. Today seeing partly cloudy skies, the high of 72. West-southwest winds shifting to northwest winds at 10 to 20 miles per hour. Mostly clear tonight with a low of 39. North winds at 5 to 15 miles per hour. Mostly sunny on Mother's Day, a high of 66. I'm TV9 First Alert Storm Team Meteorologist Milinka on 105.7 KOKZ, Iowa's Classic Hits.

0: 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That's Bob Seger with Night Moves. Another 60 minutes of favorites on the way, and Retro Pop Reunion is coming your way tomorrow afternoon at 4 o'clock. 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Pat Benatar, Mariah Carey, Janet Jackson, and more. 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
1: Jan, you have to tell me about this cruise, what I need to know, how to act. People don't usually let me out into the wild, but this cruise to Alaska we're going to take, it sounds great.
2: First of all, you need to have fun.
1: That's part of the problem, though, with me.
2: Well, but it's okay. As long as you go and have fun, you don't want to go be crazy pants. There is a jail on the boat.
1: Is there a buffet in the jail?
2: Ooh, I don't know.
1: Well, I know there are bars. Anyway, here's what I know. There will be a big group of Iowans on board, and we want you to be a part of that if you want it.
2: If you need it.
1: We're not going to chain you to us.
2: No. When we get to port, the towns that you can go investigate on your own, we can help you get those excursions if you want to pay to go do something or if you just want to investigate the town.
1: It's one cruise and many adventures.
2: Yes.
1: And talk about an adventure, a cruise to Alaska.
2: Right.
1: So come with us,
2: yes.
1: Quantum of the Seas,
2: yes.
1: Royal Caribbean.
2: September 13th through 20th, 2027.
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1: weather. 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Today seeing partly cloudy skies, the high of 72. West-southwest winds shifting to northwest winds at 10 to 20 miles per hour. Mostly clear tonight with a low of 39. North winds at 5 to 15 miles per hour. Mostly sunny on Mother's Day, a high of 66. I'm TV9 First Alert Storm Team Meteorologist Milinka on 105.7 KOKZ, Iowa's Classic Hits.

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0: 1057 KOKZ, Iowa's Classic Hits. It's Falco. Mike Davis is coming up next. He will keep the tunes rolling on Saturday. And of course, we wrap up our night with Nina Blackwood's Absolutely 80s from 9 to midnight. Happy Mother's Day. This is the first Mother's Day that I've had to celebrate without my mom, who passed away on Labor Day. But my goodness, I have incredible memories of just wonderful times with my sweet mom, Lana, who passed away at the age of 83. Tomorrow, I'll be spending time with Dawn and the kids and celebrating her. You have a great Mother's Day weekend. I'll see you Monday on KOKZ.
1: Hey, it is Nina Blackwood this week on Absolutely 80s. Can you remember who sang the theme song to Pee-wee's Playhouse? You might be surprised. And Diane Keaton directing rock videos? Of course. I'll take your requests and dedications at 866-80s and dish out some Billy Idol, Hart Lou Graham, and Bryan Adams. Only on the next Absolutely 80s.
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It's Wild Cherry at 105.7 KOKZ. A tremendous Saturday afternoon to you. Mike Davis here. Classic Hits on the way this hour from Linda Carlisle, Aerosmith, Cyndi Lauper. Right now it's you two.

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1: Your GTV 9 First Alert Forecast. Today seeing partly cloudy skies, the high of 72. West-southwest wind shifting to northwest winds at 10 to 20 miles per hour. Mostly clear tonight with a low of 39. North winds at 5 to 15 miles per hour. Mostly sunny on Mother's Day, a high of 66. I'm TV 9 First Alert Storm Team Meteorologist Camille Dinka on 105.7 KOKZ, Iowa's Classic Hits.

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0: 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Mike Davis with you on a Saturday afternoon, and Britt Floyd, the ultimate Pink Floyd experience, is headed to the Paramount Theater in Cedar Rapids Wednesday night, May 27th. Of course, we've got your chance to win some tickets. Starting Monday morning during the Waters Wake Up Call, you'll have a chance to win all next week. 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
1: Hey, it's Mike Waters from the Waters Wake Up Call. I hope you're having a great Mother's Day weekend. And if you remember back to Monday, Star Wars geeks were coming out all over the place.
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2: 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So we didn't even know anything about the book, anything about the movie. 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
1: 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You've got a son and daughter, Luke and Leia.
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0: 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From Pat Benatar to Janet Jackson, Mariah Carey, and so much more. 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
3: The KCRG TV9 First Alert Forecast. Mostly clear tonight with a low near 39. Winds are out of the north at 5 to 15. On Mother's Day, mostly sunny with a high near 66 and winds out of the northwest at 10 to 20. Tomorrow night, mostly clear with a low near 39 and mostly sunny on Monday with a high near 68. I'm TV9 First Alert Storm Team meteorologist A.J. 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

0: Steve Winwood, 105.7 KOKZ. Mike Davis along with you on a Saturday afternoon, and you could sail away to Alaska with Mike Waters and Jen from Milex Complete Auto Care. 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

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Billy Idol starting off your 6 o'clock on a Saturday evening. Mike Davis here. Klefka's on the way this hour from Pat Benatar, The Eurythmics, A Flock of Seagulls. Right now, it's a lot of miles on KOKC.

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1: weather. 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Mostly clear tonight with a low near 39. Winds are out of the north at 5 to 15. On Mother's Day, mostly sunny with a high near 66 and winds out of the northwest at 10 to 20. Tomorrow night, mostly clear with a low near 39 and mostly sunny on Monday with a high near 68. I'm TV9 First Alert Storm Team meteorologist A.J. Rickman on 105.7 KOKZ, Iowa's Classic Hits.

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Thanks so much for making us a part of your Saturday. Mike Davis with you, keeping the classic hits rolling with Duran Duran.

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1: Jen, you have to tell me about this cruise, what I need to know, how to act. People don't usually let me out into the wild, but this cruise to Alaska we're going to take, it sounds great.
2: First of all, you need to have fun.
1: That's part of the problem, though, with me.
2: Well, but it's okay. As long as you go and have fun, you don't want to go be crazy pants. There is a jail on the boat.
1: Is there a buffet in the jail?
2: Ooh, I don't know.
1: Well, I know there are bars. Anyway, here's what I know. There will be a big group of Iowans on board, and we want you to be a part of that if you want it.
2: If you need it.
1: We're not going to chain you to us.
2: No. When we get to port, the towns that you can go investigate on your own, we can help you get those excursions if you want to pay to go do something or if you just want to investigate the town.
1: It's one cruise and many adventures.
2: Yes.
1: And talk about an adventure, a cruise to Alaska.
2: Right.
1: So come with us.
2: Yes.
1: Quantum of the Seas.
2: Yes.
1: Royal Caribbean.
2: September 13th through 20th, 2027.
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